That is Ellen Langley with Be Her here on Cat Country 95.1 Southern Colorado's Country Music Station. Aisha Martinez on your Saturday, June 27th. Yes, we're almost at the 4th of July. Can you believe it? There's Florida Georgia Line with Not Here. Got it here on Cat Country 95.1.

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1: Think As You Drunk, definitely a laid-back, fun party song. And I think it was really inspired by me growing up loving Toby Keith. And I remember when we wrote it, thinking this sounds like something Toby Keith would have came up with. And that's always a good judge of whether or not a song's any good.
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He opened up for Morgan Wallen in Denver a few weeks ago. Well, Luke Combs, he is finishing up his U.S. leg of his tour tonight in Nashville. Here's Days Like These on Cat Country, 95.1. 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

0: 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Here's Josh Marsh. Hey, how you look? Here on Cat Country, 95.1.
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0: Kane Brown Woman, Country Nights Live. We've got Luke Bryan up next for you and his thoughts on 30 number one singles.
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25: A better life with Dr. Sanjay Gupta.
26: They say consistency is key, but sometimes you just gotta switch it up. A new study out of Harvard School of Public Health found that varying your exercise routine could add years to your life. What exercise someone did didn't matter much. What did matter was that all the exercises together worked all the muscle groups in their body. Now, an added benefit to changing things up is it can help you push through the plateau effect. That's when your body gets so efficient at doing something that you actually stop getting better at it. And we know from previous research that specializing in any one sport at a young age can make someone actually more prone to injury. And as experts we talk to point out, even elite athletes switch up things with their workouts, making sure to target strength, cardio, flexibility, balance, and doing that every single week. I'm Dr. Sanjay Gupta, helping you live a better life.
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1: Are you one of them girls?

Ashley Green told me once, it's hysterical, that if you pull up to a four-way stop and you've got a mustache, yeah, the guy with the mustache always gets to go first. That's the rule. I'm going to get some glasses with mustache that dangles. Here he is with Ella Langley. 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

0: 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Here's Morgan's Don't We on Country Nights Live.
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That's me. 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

Kenny Chesney back at Sphere in Vegas this summer. Definitely check one of those shows out if you get an opportunity to. Unbelievable. Here's his latest Carry On. This is Country Nights Live.

I love Dan and Shay. They just crashed a fan's wedding here in Tennessee and performed actually some unreleased music. Could you imagine if Dan and Shay just showed up at your wedding reception? How cool is that? Here's

He used to be a wrestler in Oklahoma. I nailed it. I asked him about it. I was like, okay, you got the shoulders. Corey Kent's going to be on the show coming up soon. Here he is with Coe Wetzel, Rocky Mountain Low.

it. Rightly so, humble and grateful for getting to tour with Luke Bryan. Make sure you get to that concert early if you get an opportunity to, and check Shane out. Here's Long Live Country on Country Nights Live.

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Maybe you are 23. Maybe 23 was a long time ago. Think back to who you were with back then. 23, I'll always be 23. It's Sam Hunt.

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That's me. Wake up tomorrow morning with Kincaid and Dallas. Spend your middays with Megan Marie. And ride home with Roger. Here on Colorado's Pat Country 95.1.

0: Dean says that his album Magnolia Sage is one of his most vulnerable he's put out yet. Check it out if you get a chance. 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
1: I ain't coming to your house. 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
1: And I would like to listen to Holding It Down by Chase Matthews. Mm-hmm. And I'd like to shout out all the dads for everything they've done in their lives, helping out the kids.
0: Dads are always holding it down. I love that.

Little known fact, Low Cash was going to throw in the towel many years ago. And Keith Urban called him up and said, hey, I'm going to cut that song, You Gonna Fly. And Low Cash has taken off ever since. Thanks, Keith.

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0: Absolutely, we can play Luke Combs for you.
1: Awesome. I appreciate you guys so much.

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Killer videos of all of your favorite country artists here on the show with us, including Dasha, who cracks me up. You want to find out what her red flags are? 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Here's Austin, Country Nights Live.

was actually standing on stage with Cole Swindell one time. He let me stand on stage for the whole show. It was really awesome. Best view in the house. And he started playing this song. I couldn't believe the crowd just went wild. Ain't worth the whiskey. I don't care.

0: 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What would you like to hear?
1: Could you play She's Country from Jason Aldean? Mm-hmm. Send it out to my female classmates.
0: All your female classmates. I love it.

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0: Kent's going to be coming on the show in a couple weeks. There he is with Co Wetzel and Rocky Mountain Low. He's got some interesting pre-show rituals going on right now.
1: We do our pre-show shots, then we do our handshakes, and everybody has an individual handshake with every other person. We didn't have all of our normal stuff, so one of our guys was like, well, I have this taser. And you're like, okay, well, we should spin it, like spin the bottle, except taser roulette. And then the next night, it was like so exhilarating to everybody. Like we went out, it was 30 seconds before we were on stage, we did this. The next night, we were like, hey, did anybody want to do taser roulette again? And everybody's like, I'm in. If you partake in the pre-show shot, then you're automatically in.

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That's me. Wake up tomorrow morning with Kincaid and Dallas. Spend your middays with Megan Marie. And ride home with Roger. Here on Colorado's Cat Country 95.1.

He's got a brand new exhibit going up in the Country Music Hall of Fame Museum here in Nashville. So something to definitely check out. What a long history and career and great guys. Kenny Chesney with his latest, Carry On.

just gifted a record player to a third grade class after he saw a post from a teacher. I love how Luke Combs is paying attention to social media. He's spotting some really good young artists out there too and encouraging them. Here's Days Like These on Country Nights Live. Days

0: 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It's Bev Rainey. Thank you, as always, for being a part of the show. Thanks to our producer, Justin Reimer. I'll see you tomorrow at 7. Here's Blake Shelton's Let Him In Anyway.
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1: Coming up this hour, Cody Johnson's going to tell us about It Ain't About the Fall, It's All About the Getting Up. And what if you're a kid up for adoption and you've been returned 3 times? Rodney Adkins has a story all about it.

0: I got this call on last week's Father's Day show.
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2: Good morning, John. I really enjoy your show, and I look forward to it every Sunday. I do have a funny dad story. At least I think it's funny. It's 50 years ago happening, but when we were kids, we were on a ferry boat around, I guess it was Ocracoke Island down Outer Banks, North Carolina. And whenever we would go on the ferry, we would buy like a loaf or two of bread for us kids to be able to feed the seagulls. So we're feeding the seagulls and we're leaning over the railing and all that kind of stuff. And this one time Dad says, you know what? And we weren't the only

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0: As the Cones Be By You here on Cat Country 95.1 Southern Colorado's Country Music Station. Good morning, happy Sunday to you. I'm Sean Martinez on this beautiful Sunday morning. And here's Old Dominion with Break Up With Him. You got it here on Cat Country 95.1 Southern Colorado's Country Music Station.
1: Hey girl, what's up? I know it's late, but I knew you'd pick it up. Nah, I ain't drunk. Okay, maybe I do have a little buzz, but that song came on and I just thought what harm could come from one little call.

0: That's George Burge and Luke Bryan with Ride, Ride, Ride here on Cat Country 95.1 Southern Colorado's Country Music Station. Well, there's a lot going on today. Of course, Donkey Derby Days wraps up today in Cripple Creek. You can check that out. How about the Greeley Stampede? Yep, that's going on through July 5th. They've got, oh man, PRCA Pro Rodeo, Extreme Bulls, American Bullfighting, Heritage of Mexico Rodeo, a Demolition Derby. If you want more information about the Greeley Stampede, well, go to GreeleyStampede.org. How about the Cherry Blossom Festival going on at Sakura Square in downtown Denver. It's at the Tri-State Denver Buddhist Temple, and that's going on today until 4 o'clock this afternoon. They've got exhibits, arts, crafts, dance, food. It's all celebrating the Japanese cherry blossoms, so it should be a lot of fun. Check that out. That's going on until 4 this afternoon between 19th Street and Lawrence Streets in downtown Denver. Coming up, forecast from KKTV's 11 Alert Team. It's on the way here on Cat Country 95.1.
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Chevy Silverado, that is Bailey Zimmerman here on Cat Country 95.1 Southern Colorado's country music station. Well, Chris Jansen put on a heck of a show last Saturday night at Falcon Stadium, opening up for Tim McGraw. Here he is with Fix and Drink, got it here on Cat Country 95.1.

0: Jason Aldean, how far does goodbye go here on Cat Country 95.1 Southern Colorado's country music station. Hey, don't forget, tomorrow, your next chance to get qualified to go see Jason Aldean and Luke Bryan and John Party and Chase Matthew in Vegas later this year. 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Well, so you have to do is just be listening to Kate and Dallas in the morning, middays with Megan Marie, and Ride Home with Roger in the afternoon for your chance to win your slot there in Vegas. So good luck to you. Coming up, forecast for KKTV's 11 Alert Team. 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

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Well, mark this on your calendar. Thursday, October 15th, Charles Wesley Godwin will be the headliner at Red Rocks. That should be a great show. Here he is with Luke Combs and Better That Way. You got to hear on Cat Country 95.1.

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1: We'll carry on with husband Mike Fisher. Actually put American flags all around the property they have in Nashville. But that was good. 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

0: Laurie Underwood, 40 Cheats here on Cat Country 95.1 Southern Colorado's Country Music Station. Well, Riley Green's got new music coming out. He's also got a new tour getting ready to start in the fall, coming to Denver in September. And now he's been added as a new coach for The Voice. 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

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I'm coming over here on Cat Country 95.1 Southern Colorado's country music station. Your chance to go see Luke Bryan and this guy, Jason Aldean, in Las Vegas later this year. Get qualified starting again tomorrow morning with Kincaid in Dallas. Don't tell on me, Jason Aldean, Cat Country 95.1.

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Good afternoon. Happy Sunday to you. I'm Sean Martinez. 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

That is Morgan Wallen and Don't We here on Cat Country 95.1, Southern Colorado's country music station. Well, this is, to me, still one of the more powerful songs in country music. Here's Hardy and Lainey Wilson with Wait in the Truck. You got it here on Cat Country 95.1.

0: That's brand new stuff from Luke Bryan Country, and she knows it here on Cat Country 95.1 Southern Colorado's country music station. I'm Sean Martinez on your Sundays, Weekends with Sean. Rocky Mountain Street Rod Nationals going on in Pueblo. They wrap up today. 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It's got 2,000 street rods there, custom and muscle car street machines. They travel from all over the country to come to this one. Once again, Rocky Mountain Street Rod Nationals on at the Colorado State Fairgrounds until, I think, 4 o'clock this afternoon. Coming up, forecast from KKTV's 11 Alert Team is on the way here on Cat Country 95.1.
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12: Be warm day once again to finish off our Sunday. Almost a copy and paste what we saw yesterday. Highs will be in the upper 80s and 90s across the Pikes Peak region, otherwise well into the 90s and triple digits across the Eastern Plains. With your KKTV 11 Alert weather, I'm meteorologist Nick Lalonde.

Has Riley Green changed my mind here on Cat Country 95.1 Southern Colorado's country music station? Well, Zach Brown's coming to Red Rocks later this year. He also recently got married. And did you watch him at the UFC White House fight? That rendition of the national anthem was amazing. Still one of the best I've ever seen. Here is Zach Brown with Homegrown on Cat Country 95.1.

is Corey Kent and Co Wetzel, Rocky Mountain Low here on Cat Country 95.1 Southern Colorado's Country Music Station. Well, Corey is actually opening up for Eric Church at his Red Rocks show next week. That'll be good. Here's Jason Aldi with Not Train, Cat Country 95.1.

That is Garth Brooks. Ain't going down until the sun comes up here on Cat Country 95.1 Southern Colorado's country music station. Well, Ella Langley, now she's coming to Red Rocks, and well, that show sold out already. Yeah, that was fast. Here she is with Morgan Wallen. I Can't Love You Anymore here on Cat Country 95.1.

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0: That's Josh Ross, and hey, how you look here on Cat Country 95.1, Southern Colorado's country music station. Well, Kenny Chesney's doing his shows there in Vegas at the Sphere, and so far he says the best time he's had in a long time, even better than last year, so that's pretty cool. Here he is with Beer in Mexico. It's Kenny Chesney, got it here on Cat Country 95.1, Southern Colorado's country music station.
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That's Morgan Wallen on The Problem here on Cat Country 95.1 Southern Colorado's country music station. Hey, the Ducky Derby going on in Castle Rock today. That's our 30th annual Ducky Derby. It's going to be down along, they call Plum Creek there. 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
2: Pretty warm day once again to finish off our Sunday. Almost a copy and paste what we saw yesterday. Highs will be in the upper 80s and 90s across the Pikes Peak region, otherwise well into the 90s and triple digits across the Eastern Plains. With your KKTV 11 Alert weather, I'm meteorologist Nick Lalonde.

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1: And it's Dustin Lynch with Good Girl here on Cat Country 95.1, Southern Colorado's country music station. Well, Tyler Hubbard is going to be in the Springs at Fort Carson's Freedom Fest. That is on Friday night. Here he is with Land, Cat Country 95.1. Land.

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to the ground, kissed bar goodbye here on Cat Country 95.1 Southern Colorado's country music station. Well, Luke Combs is hitting the road in Europe starting next week. Here he is with Be By You on Cat Country 95.1.

That is Zach John King. 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Sean Martinez on Sundays, weekends with Sean. Music here from Cole Swindell, who'll be in Denver coming up in September. Here's You Should Be Here, Cat Country 95.1.

It's Bailey Zimmerman and Chevy Silverado here on Cat Country 95.1, Southern Colorado's country music station. Well, all charges have been dropped against Bailey Zimmerman after he paid restitution to the resort he was staying at. Show he was supposed to play in Albuquerque, but got drunk instead and crashed the place. Here's Riley Green and Luke Combs with Different Round here, Cat Country 95.1.

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it's Morgan Wallen, Justin Case here on Cat Country 95.1, Southern Colorado's country music station. Well, Dustin Lynch, he is getting ready to release some new music soon. Can't wait to hear it. Here he is, Where It's At, Dustin Lynch on Cat Country 95.1.

John Morgan, Kid Myself here on Cat Country 95.1, Southern Colorado's country music station. Well, Tyler Hubbard's coming to Fort Carson Friday night for the Freedom Fest. Here he is back then right now on Cat Country 95.1.

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He's coming to Cheyenne Frontier Days this summer. If you want ticket information, go to cfdrodeo.com. Here's Jordan Davis, who's coming to the Colorado State Fair this year. Here's Turn This Truck Around, Cat Country 95.1.

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Don't tell him. Here on Cat Country 95.1, Southern Colorado's country music station. Well, Powerball, Mega Millions, or Colorado Lotto, nobody won it this week, so jackpots will grow. And I'm always one number away. Here's Luke Combs here on Cat Country 95.1.

closer to the sun, and we wouldn't have it any other way. 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

Morgan Wallen, Love Somebody, here on Cat Country 95.1, Southern Colorado's country music station. I'm Sean Martinez on your Sunday. It's Weekends with Sean. Hey, maybe you want to do a little dancing this evening? You can. Cowboys having their dance lessons. They start at 3:30. Looks like

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1: Pretty warm day once again to finish off our Sunday. Almost a copy and paste what we saw yesterday. Highs will be in the upper 80s and 90s across the Pikes Peak region, otherwise well into the 90s and triple digits across the Eastern Plains. With your KKTV 11 Alert weather, I'm meteorologist Nick Lalonde.

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I'm Sean Martinez on Sunday with Vincent Mason and Wish You Well on Cat Country 95.1.

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0: Chris Young, Kane Brown, and Famous Friends here on Cat Country 95.1, Southern Colorado's country music station. Hey, don't forget, coming up this week, your chance to get qualified to go see Jason Aldean, Luke Bryan, John Party, and Chase Matthew in Vegas when they hit the road together in a show in Vegas coming up around December, in the early part of December. 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You need to get qualified by listening to Kincaid in Dallas tomorrow morning. Also, Megan Marie in the middays, and a Ride Home with Roger in the afternoon. We'll give you a keyword, you'll text it to us, and you're qualified to go, and good luck to you. Coming up, forecast from KKTV's 11 Alert Team. 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

That's Morgan Wallen with U-Proof here on Cat Country 95.1, Southern Colorado's country music station. Well, Kenny Chesney says he's having the time of his life at his new shows at the Sphere. He says this year is better than last year. So, wow, that's cool. Here he is with his brand new song, Carry On, at Cat Country 95.1.

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That is Ella Langley with Be Her here on Cat Country 95.1 Southern Colorado's Country Music Station. Well, Jelly Roll, he is getting ready to release some new music. Here he is with Son of a Sinner. You got it here on Cat Country 95.1.

0: 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Well, Riley Green's new album comes out in September. His new tour begins in Denver in September, and he's also now a judge on The Voice. Here is Your Music Plus, Riley Green on Cat Country, 95.1.
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2: Playing football in college probably taught me some accountability, you know, as an 18-year-old kid, having to, you know, make yourself get up and go to class and go to practice as opposed to your parents, you know, making you do it, you know, and having a country music career is kind of the same way, you know, nobody's making you go to these shows and show up at these early mornings and traveling like I am. It's kind of like you can have a career as big as you want to.

0: at a young age can make someone actually more prone to injury. And as experts we talk to point out, even elite athletes switch up things with their workouts, making sure to target strength, cardio, flexibility, balance, and doing that every single week. I'm Dr. Sanjay Gupta, helping you live a better life.
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3: A warm day once again to finish off our Sunday. Almost a copy and paste what we saw yesterday. Highs will be in the upper 80s and 90s across the Pikes Peak region, otherwise well into the 90s and triple digits across the Eastern Plains. With your KKTV 11 Alert weather, I'm meteorologist Nick Lalonde.
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Small Town Boy. That is Dustin Lynch here on Cat Country 95.1, Southern Colorado's country music station. Well, Justin Moore taking some time off because of health issues. He's hoping to be back on tour soon. Here he is with Time's Ticket, Justin Moore, Cat Country 95.1.

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That's Chris Jansen, Buy Me a Boat, here on Cat Country 95.1, Southern Colorado's country music station. Well, he rocked Falcon Stadium last week. He actually opened up for Tim McGraw for the Space Cowboys event with PBR, and everybody I talked to said he was phenomenal. Here's Charles Wesley Godwin with Luke Combs and Better That Way. You got it here on Cat Country 95.1. Oh,

closer to the sun, and we wouldn't have it any other way. We just wear extra sunscreen. 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

0: That is Zach Top with South of Sanity here on Cat Country 95.1, Southern Colorado's country music station. 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Another guy is going to be up there, Cheyenne. 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